DJ Extreme, Sabrina Carpenter right there. And yes, right now we're gonna go with some Colombia, some Puerto Rico, and a little bit Dominican Republic in there too. It's Nicky Jam Bailey. This one is called Ta Bien. I still got some Justin Bieber on the way, así que keep it here. You're inside the On The Move mixed.

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3: Coming up this hour, Ed Sheeran says the Macklemore controversy has gotten so personal he's actually lost close friends over it.
4: Whoa.
3: Plus, Channing Tatum is responding to the internet accusing him of having a secret burner account on social media. And Drake, wait till you hear how much his reported steak deal is worth. And the insane jackpot he says he hit. All that and much more on the way, right here on The Move. Teddy Swims, Mr. Know-It-All.
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1: Let's do it, man. We getting started with some Samba right now. I got some Benson Boone, Ozuna on the way, Dua Lipa, Zara Larsson, and whatever you want to hear on social media at Soy El DJ. That's at SOYELDJ. Let's get it started on the Move Mixed Out.

Some Benson Boone on the set right now inside the On The Move Mixdown. I'm DJ Xtreme. What do you want to hear? We haven't played your favorite song yet. I got some Flo Rida on the way, some Zara Larsson on the way, and whatever you want to hear on socials at Soy El DJ. Right now, it's Ozuna. This one's called Una Aventura. Oh,

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0: 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The Hip Hop Master Mix is on.
1: All right, man. Nick V up first on the 1 and 2 turntables. I got that Kalani with Missy Elliott. I'm not done playing that, man. To Kendrick Lamar and Migos coming up here. Also got some Leon Thomas. Rima. I like that new Rima. It's called Oh No. Got some Little Baby with that Dead Fresher right now. T.I. He's

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18: Yes, doctor.
17: Nurse, warm up the paddles. 15 joules of hip-hop.
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17: Stand clear.
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19: The Baker Boys, hip hop master mix.
20: All right, welcome back to it. Eric V and Nick V on the 1-2.
21: All right, man. Coming up in this mix, we got that Compton AV. We got some Squabble Up with Kendrick Lamar, 30 for 30. Of course, Cardi B. Ye featuring Miss Lauryn Hill, like that. And Chris Brown, who is the bad guy, right?
20: Yeah, he wants to be the villain in the music industry.
21: All right, well, here is Drake and

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4: But I mean, at what point do you feel protected? 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
1: Shot my brother, now I don't know who to trust. My odds be so broke that we been shooting at the bus. Bro say play it patient, nah, dog, I'm in a rush. I'm trying to book, ayy.

0: did not defend you in public, would you feel some type of way? LaShonda definitely does. I guess they were at a bar. This guy was hitting on her, and just it turned into this whole thing. And her man was basically like, look, let's just leave and avoid a confrontation. And then the whole way home, she was pissed off at him because she's like, I can't believe you wouldn't defend my honor.
1: But I mean, at what point do you feel protected? Like, it's just like, geez, have a backbone, dude. Like, if I was a girl, I'm like, I don't want to get with a guy that's just willing to puss out and walk away.
0: If you were a girl, you would be hideous.
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0: did not defend you in public, would you feel some type of way? Mm-hmm. LaShonda definitely does. I guess they were at a bar. This guy was hitting on her, and just it turned into this whole thing. And her man was basically like, look, let's just leave and avoid a confrontation. And then the whole way home, she was pissed off at him because she's like, I can't believe you wouldn't defend my honor.
1: But I mean, at what point do you feel protected? Like, it's just like, geez, have a backbone, dude. Like, if I was a girl, I'm like, I don't want to get with a guy that's just willing to puss out and walk away.
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0: your man did not defend you in public, would you feel some type of way? LaShonda definitely does. I guess they were at a bar. This guy was hitting on her, and just it turned into this whole thing. And her man was basically like, look, let's just leave and avoid a confrontation. And then the whole way home, she was pissed off at him because she's like, I can't believe you wouldn't defend my honor.
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2: 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Hey, hey.

0: did not defend you in public, would you feel some type of way? LaShonda definitely does. I guess they were at a bar. This guy was hitting on her, and just it turned into this whole thing. And her man was basically like, look, let's just leave and avoid a confrontation. And then the whole way home, she was pissed off at him because she's like, I can't believe you wouldn't defend my honor.
1: But I mean, at what point do you feel protected? Like, it's just like, geez, have a backbone, dude. Like, if I was a girl, I'm like, I don't want to get with a guy that's just willing to puss out and walk away.
0: If you were a girl, you would be hideous.
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by the conservative regular girl that still can beat a chest. 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Zodiac sign, it must be a Gemini moon, cause we about to go half. 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

0: 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I guess they were at a bar. 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And her man was basically like, look, let's just leave and avoid a confrontation. And then the whole way home, she was pissed off at him because she's like, I can't believe you wouldn't defend my honor.
1: But I mean, at what point do you feel protected? 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
0: If you were a girl, you would be hideous.
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0: did not defend you in public, would you feel some type of way? 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I guess they were at a bar. 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
1: But I mean, at what point do you feel protected? 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
0: If you were a girl, you would be hideous.
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1: Your man did not defend you in public. 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

0: did not defend you in public, would you feel some type of way? Mm-hmm. LaShonda definitely does. I guess they were at a bar. This guy was hitting on her, and just it turned into this whole thing. And her man was basically like, look, let's just leave and avoid a confrontation. And then the whole way home, she was pissed off at him because she's like, I can't believe you wouldn't defend my honor.
1: But I mean, at what point do you feel protected? Like, it's just like, geez, have a backbone, dude. Like, if I was a girl, I'm like, I don't want to get with a guy that's just willing to puss out and walk away.
0: If you were a girl, you would be hideous.
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0: your man did not defend you in public, would you feel some type of way? LaShonda definitely does. I guess they were at a bar. This guy was hitting on her, and just it turned into this whole thing. And her man was basically like, look, let's just leave and avoid a confrontation. And then the whole way home, she was pissed off at him because she's like, I can't believe you wouldn't defend my honor.
1: But I mean, at what point do you feel protected? 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Like, if I was a girl, I'm like, I don't want to get with a guy that's just willing to puss out and walk away.
0: If you were a girl, you would be hideous.
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Come on. More music now. 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Hey.

0: did not defend you in public, would you feel some type of way? 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
1: Shout out to the friends today from Harlingen, La Feria, mi gente en Real Hondo. What's up?

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I'll fill you in on what is at the movie theater for your Sunday fun day. 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But first, Ariana Grande, Papa the Four, The Valley Sporting Station.

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Bubba 04, the Valley's Party Station. Hey, it's CJ Loops. Shout out to Mercedes and all the crew over at the Mercedes outlets over at the Lids. Thanks so much for tuning in. I'll let you know what's at the movie theater for your Sunday. You want to take the kids out? You got a new animated movie with two friends who get stuck in a mythical Filipino island. You got Liza Sobrano. She's from Lisa Frankenstein. She's voicing in Forgotten Island, rated PG. Or how about a new one with Brad Pitt? Is a retired special forces officer who survives a plane crash in Heart of the Beast. That one's rated PG-13. That's what the movie theater for your Sunday. Yeah.

machine here at work, and well, I have one at home, you know, so I've tried different blends. Do you have any recommendations? Let me know. Hit us up on the iHeartRadio app or dive into the comments. I put something over on our Facebook page over at Official Bobo 4. Hit us up.

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104, the Valley Sports Station. It's EJ Loops on the way this hour. I got a few things to add to your watch list for tonight. Let's fill you in on what NFL games are already rolling. 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Heartless, wild.

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0: your man did not defend you in public, would you feel some type of way? Mm-hmm. LaShonda definitely does. I guess they were at a bar. This guy was hitting on her, and just it turned into this whole thing. And her man was basically like, look, let's just leave and avoid a confrontation. And then the whole way home, she was pissed off at him because she's like, I can't believe you wouldn't defend my honor.
1: But I mean, at what point do you feel protected? 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Like, if I was a girl, I'm like, I don't want to get with a guy that's just willing to puss out and walk away.
0: If you were a girl, you would be hideous.
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Hey there, it's CJ Loop. So, alrighty, if you're trying to figure out what we're watching tonight, well, football is already rolling. 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NFL football from Rio de Janeiro, Brazil, live on CBS and Paramount Plus. Then tonight, you got Rams and Broncos. Close it out on Sunday Night Football. And if football ain't your thing, no worries. 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

0: Política Test Station. ¿Quieres saber lo que va a pasar? 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
1: It's a sunny Sunday afternoon. ¿Qué pasó, Valle? It's your boy Will I Am. Gracias para todos for letting us be a part of your Sunday afternoon. Hey, keep it locked in. Got a lot to talk about, including those Joe Coy tickets, which we're giving away starting tomorrow. Keep it locked in. We're wild.

0: your man did not defend you in public, would you feel some type of way? Mm-hmm. LaShonda definitely does. I guess they were at a bar. This guy was hitting on her, and just it turned into this whole thing. And her man was basically like, look, let's just leave and avoid a confrontation. And then the whole way home, she was pissed off at him because she's like, I can't believe you wouldn't defend my honor.
1: But I mean, at what point do you feel protected? Like, it's just like, geez, have a backbone, dude. Like, if I was a girl, I'm like, I don't want to get with a guy that's just willing to puss out and walk away.
0: If you were a girl, you would be hideous.
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And I'm a huge baseball fan, so the Astros are playing their season finale today, and I'm just excited to see the outcome, because if they win, they are in. If they lose, then we'll have to sit back and watch the Rangers play the postseason.

hour on this Sunday afternoon. Thank you so much for letting us be a part of your Sunday today. Hey, let me know, how are you spending it today? It's a hot one today, so hopefully it's staying cooler, maybe in the pool.

0: your man did not defend you in public, would you feel some type of way? LaShonda definitely does. I guess they were at a bar. This guy was hitting on her, and just it turned into this whole thing. And her man was basically like, look, let's just leave and avoid a confrontation. And then the whole way home, she was pissed off at him because she's like, I can't believe you wouldn't defend my honor.
1: But I mean, at what point do you feel protected? 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Like, if I was a girl, I'm like, I don't want to get with a guy that's just willing to puss out and walk away.
0: If you were a girl, you would be hideous.
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What's going on? It's your boy, Will I Am. Hey, let me know, what is it that you would like to hear on this Sunday afternoon? 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

All right, so this is absolutely the weirdest story I think I've found on the internet lately. But apparently a renovation crew tore into a wall and found vintage lingerie hidden inside. So, I mean, that kind of begs the question, you know, what is something weird? What's the weirdest thing you found? Either tearing into your home, maybe found it on the side of the road, maybe while you were digging up. Let me hear it, Instagram, Fisher Radio Will.

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1: 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Hey, what's going on? It's your boy Will. I am going to tell you more about those Disney on Ice tickets. Keep it locked in. I got those details coming up in 17 minutes.

0: did not defend you in public, would you feel some type of way? LaShonda definitely does. I guess they were at a bar. This guy was hitting on her, and just it turned into this whole thing. And her man was basically like, look, let's just leave and avoid a confrontation. And then the whole way home, she was pissed off at him because she's like, I can't believe you wouldn't defend my honor.
1: But I mean, at what point do you feel protected? Like, it's just like, geez, have a backbone, dude. Like, if I was a girl, I'm like, I don't want to get with a guy that's just willing to puss out and walk away.
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It's Wild with a 4. Hey, let us know, what new music do you want to hear that we're not playing right now, okay? 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

0: It's a sunny Sunday afternoon on the Valley's Party Station. My head is already on pool mode. I'm going to be getting to the pool once I get home. But first, I'm going to tell you about how you can win some Joe Coy tickets. It's in 20 minutes on Wild.
1: Yeah.

0: your man did not defend you in public, would you feel some type of way? LaShonda definitely does. I guess they were at a bar. This guy was hitting on her, and just it turned into this whole thing. And her man was basically like, look, let's just leave and avoid a confrontation. And then the whole way home, she was pissed off at him because she's like, I can't believe you wouldn't defend my honor.
1: But I mean, at what point do you feel protected? Like, it's just like, geez, have a backbone, dude. Like, if I was a girl, I'm like, I don't want to get with a guy that's just willing to puss out and walk away.
0: If you were a girl, you would be hideous.
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So starting tomorrow, listen to Wild 104 all day long because we're going to have your chance at winning those Joe Coy tickets. He's going to be at the Burt Ogden Arena next Sunday. So you want to go for free? 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I'm freezing up.

Before You Blow, I Am, new music from Beyonce and Jay-Z. 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

All right, that'll do it for me on this Sunday afternoon. Thank you so much for having us on your radio. And keep it locked in, because coming up, we got more music with the Bootleg Kev Show. And then my boy Jay-Z going to be taking over at 8 o'clock right here

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Tell us about what's going on. 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